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1: And if you want, you can follow us on Instagram. We sure would appreciate it. At Wayne D and Tay. Lori just DM'd us for some Kenny Chesney. He's up in a few. Now Zach John King

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Hey, it's Bobby Bones. 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

0: Bill 95.3, number one for New Country. Bailey Zimmerman there. What's going on? It's Wayne D and Tay. New Country leader. That's what we do here. All the New Country plays first. Jelly Roll's latest. It's called Hands Up.
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1: More New Country first on your favorite radio station right here. It's Wayne D and Tay. That's Morgan Wallen's been by now. Appreciate y'all letting us be a part of your Thursday. Group therapy going to continue in a few minutes. 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
2: 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Boston is a song I wrote when I was waiting on a guy who was picking me up. I couldn't stop thinking about him, and this is what I was feeling while I was waiting for him. Here's my song, Boston. On a

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1: And the band Perry. We love them, but there's a little bit of turmoil within the fam. Not the band, but the fam. We'll explain. Coming up in just a few minutes here. When

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1: 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Hudson Westbrook, brand new from him. It's called Painted You Pretty. 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
3: All right, so we've been talking about this Garth Brooks tour, right? The Blame It All on My Roots tour. Well, he's been slowly trickling out dates and cities of where he's going to be heading. Well, yesterday he announced that he's heading to Washington, D.C. He's going to take on the Capital One Arena coming up September 18th and 19th. 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
4: more Garth is a good thing.
3: Yes. Next, so this year's All for the Hall benefit concert has a date, a location, and a host. Lainey Wilson is going to take the reins for the evening, and she was also the first one to be announced to perform. So that'll be fun. Yeah, it's happening in LA September 17th, so that would be a really good show to go to. Yeah,
4: let's go, Lainey.
3: All right, and then last, so we know that Luke Holmes was teasing something on his website. Mm-hmm. There was like a mysterious countdown. Even NFL stadiums were teasing something.
4: The NFL stadiums. You're sharing a Luke Combs logo.
3: Yeah.
4: Spoiler alert.
3: Right, I know. You make it pretty obvious there.
4: Duh.
3: Yeah. Well, Luke Combs announced a big old tour. It's for 2027, but it'll hit cities like Minneapolis, Pittsburgh, Detroit, Philadelphia, Dallas, and many, many more.
4: Luke Combs back on the road, baby. We all about it.
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Now, I know it's Friday, and that's already really good news, but how about a good news story to go on top of that? Hang on for two songs, and I'll share some with you.

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1: 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You're up after

Bill 95.3. You know, we've all seen it and thought about doing it. 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But one criminal actually shows why we probably shouldn't. I'm talking about doing a cannonball into the Bass Pro Shop fish tank. Earl's going to be here to share this true story coming up next.

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Y'all ready for some history from today? One pop star bought another rock band's publishing. I'll share that story plus some other things that went down on this day in history coming up next. Let me tell

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Okay, what's the most trouble you ever got into as a kid and got caught? We'll talk about this in two songs. 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

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Continuing this conversation, it's been a good conversation. I want to hear your story. What's the most trouble you've ever gotten into as a kid? 86-

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Have you ever heard of someone stealing a home? Well, police tracked one down with this next dumb criminal. Earl's going to be here soon to tell us what happened. Baby.

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Hang on for two songs, and I'll share some with you.

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We know the night shift isn't easy. That's why we're bringing the music and the meaning. 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

0: 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Late Night Country just hits different. And Granger is bringing the soundtrack to your overnight. 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
1: The Bobby Bones Show. Abby's getting married early next year. Are you going to want gifts?
2: Oh, I haven't thought about it, but yeah. I mean, who doesn't want some gifts?
1: Well, I was reading about the no wedding gifts trend is growing.
2: Oh,
3: is it?
4: Yeah, get on that, Abby.
5: Yeah.
1: No, I don't know. What, you guys are getting married when?
2: April.
1: Of next year. It says, The no wedding gifts trend is growing with more couples telling guests they don't want presents, cash, or registry items.
3: Wow. I thought that was just like a you thing.
1: Well, I was doing it before. It was cool.
3: I know.
1: Yeah.
3: But I've never been invited to any other wedding except yours that has done that.
1: Has done?
3: No gifts.
4: No gifts. That was nice.
3: Oh. You did let us do gifts.
1: Well, what happened was, no gifts, please. And I believe it was Amy and another person said, if you don't provide some sort of registry at all, people are going to get you a bunch of crap you don't want. Because they're going to feel they have to get a gift. So we did a low-cost registry.
3: Oh, gosh, yeah.
1: We got 10,000 coffee mugs. And we're still not rid of all the coffee mugs.
3: Okay. Then when it came time for baby shower, no gifts.
4: Oh, yeah. That's
3: okay,
4: right.
3: That's what it was. But and that you didn't originally want to.

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And welcome into Friday. I'm Dusty, thank you for listening. I hope the week was good to you. If not, well, it's almost the weekend. Morgan and Post now.

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0: Bill 95.3. And Melissa won that trip to Vegas. Who's she going to take with her?
1: Well, I would love to go with my husband.
0: And that's kind of all she said. She's like, well, I would love to go with my husband. Well, we're not going to tell you you can't. Take who you want. Another nationwide keyword at 1 o'clock. Be able to see Kenny.

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2: 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On a train.

0: 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And that was my song, Boston.
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0: 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Said you want to win that trip to Las Vegas. Want to know if there's any tricks? I don't know any tricks. If I do tricks, I don't even know if legally I can tell you. But the thing is, you just got to stay confident in it. You know what I mean? So tell everybody your name. Be like, I'm confident.
1: My name's Juanita, and I'm confident.
0: There you go. Will it work? 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Just

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1: And Miranda Lambert in the news for doing some amazing stuff. 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

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I'm Dalstein. 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

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And you give me two songs, another What Are You Thinking? Just, I mean, people are always doing things that make you say, really? Do you think that was a good idea? This one was not. That now.

billed 95.3, number one for New Country. And yesterday he announced his My Kind of Saturday Night tour for 2027, kicking it off in Arlington in April, wraps it up in San Diego in June. Luke Combs, Be By You.

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1: 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On a

0: 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And that was my song, Boston.
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1: And we have made it. Happy Friday. The weekend officially less than 2 hours away. And what a start to the weekend it's going to be. We're going to get you and your plus one to Vegas for both nights of our iHeartRadio Music Festival. I'll tell you how to win coming up here in two songs, 6 minutes away. Hang on. What?

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And we're going to get hypothetical on the show this afternoon. It involves you and your pet and them having the ability to talk. 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Harmony's on now. 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
1: I'm Casper, and in case you missed it, I've got it for you. 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
1: 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We had the lead singer of Train on. Drew Scott from the Property Brothers was on. And we all owed Amy an apology. All that up on the Bobby Bones Show podcast. Just go search for it on iHeartRadio.

and we're always just a tap away when you set Bill 95 as your number one preset on the free iHeart app. Just open the app, tap the preset, and you're one step closer with our contest on Central PA's new country, Bill 95. Got a girl from-

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1: I'm Casper, and yes, it's back. iHeartRadio's Thank a Teacher, powered by Donors Choose. This is where you nominate a really important teacher in your life to win $5,000 they can use on classroom supplies, which for so many teachers, for most, that would go such a long way. So think of the teacher that made an impact in your life, and maybe you're the teacher. Maybe you can totally nominate yourself. But what you want to do is nominate them to win, or yourself to win, this $5,000 for the classroom. You could nominate right now, iHeartRadio.com/teachers, and hopefully it's the teacher in your world winning the $5,000 for classroom supplies. There'll be multiple winners, by the way. So again, iHeartRadio.com/teachers to make that nomination, and good luck.
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We had the lead singer of Train on. 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All that up on the Bobby Bones Show podcast. Just go search for it on our

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